0: Hey.
1: And hey, if you stay, you'd better not gain no weight. Cause now, both of us are in perfect size 8. I mean, think of the money we'll save. And if it bothers you, if my voice jumps when I talk,

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We're all just facsimiles. So, I'm not what you thought I'd be. Well, you haven't been shortchanged. It's just that I'm a bit rearranged.

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Let me take a flight with you. 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Take you to the Caribbean. Every day, just me and you, my cell phone. So studios, I beg fast, I'm dying with you. Spend all the nights with you. I put the beautiful. Come on, let's make a move, baby.

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Yeah, I know you like it. 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Switch that around, girl. I'm telling you to sit back. I know you down, girl. Let me get a tee back. I'm a prep, pay attention to the rest of say. My website are bitches, daily. That's why I can't prevent it. When I flip the script, don't get the witnesses. You ain't got to hit the strip, no. I'm not that kind of pimp. Shit, make me sick. Let me take a fly with you. Don't worry about the other kids, cause you the one I'm telling. Boom, take you to the Caribbean. Every catches me and you, no telephones or studios. I break fast and dine with you. Spend all the nights with you. I could be beautiful. 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

0: 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She know I'm not here for the movie. No lust or emotion. Just try to keep up with the motion. Deep in the cut and it feel like I'm dipping my cup in the ocean.
1: Ease back.
0: When the time's right.
1: Lean back.
0: In the limelight. 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

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But sometimes I've got some anger, man. I've got things I need to say.

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1: What am I do right now?
0: Girl, as long as you're happy, yeah, man.
1: Yeah, cause I only a wife, I still get born. My prefer know about it. These niggas ain't shit still. As long as they love me, good.
2: Oh, mommy?
1: Yes.

staring, nigga trying to stick up. Shots go off, I feel victim. Damn.